watch the children play. 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But for me, just another day. They all gather around me. They seem to know my name. 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
1: The song is called L'Oiseau et l'Enfant. The Bird and the Child. The co-writers are Jean-Paul Kaka and Joe Grassi. The singer Marie Myriam is Congolese-born of French nationality. The French musical

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1: Melinda was mine till the time that I found her. Holding Jim and loving him. Then Sue came along, loved me strong. That's what I thought, me and Sue. But that died too.